0: Este es el sabor de la noche en la FM Plus.
1: Hey, what's happening?
2: Brother, what's up?
1: Hey, how you doing?
2: Party, man.
3: Yeah, brother, like, stop. 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

0: Yo, man.
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1: Yo, what do you want, man?
0: My girl just caught me.
1: You made her catch you?
0: I don't know how I let this happen.
1: With who?
0: The girl next door, you know? I don't know what to do.
1: Said it wasn't you.